0: See my enemy. I like all types of girls, melanins and melanies. She wants a man from London, she wants a fella with felonies. Gas from the all my team, there's no I in it, I bring in all my team. Gas when they saw my team, even the bouncers bounce when they saw my team. Who do you wanna holler, who do you wanna never know? Don't be a sheep when you can be the goat. Greatest of all time and you never know. 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Energy. Energy.
1: Loud at you is a. 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

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Storm put the heat on the track. Worldwide, yeah, we put the streets on the map. 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
1: Got your face as my background, counting the days till you're back round. It started as a sweet nothing, now I'm shocked at what would be coming. Never thought you would acknowledge me, but I know how to speak to you properly. Every day we converse with honesty. You broke my matrix, you're the anomaly. I met you on a train, couple weeks passed and it's never been the same. In an instant you put a message in my brain, held back a bit and now I'm ready to proclaim. Never will refrain, chemistry's in another lane. From the second you came into my domain, I know your thoughts on intimacy. Kinda gassed when you're thinking of me.

Spirited away on the TV. Feeling kinda posh with our green tea. Binge watch a Breaking Bad series. Eating chicken till our hands feel greasy. With a bottle of wine for hydration. Early shift, I'll walk you to the station. But now it's Stockwell stargazing. And I'll be there stroking your hair when you awaken. But some nights we're so restless. 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Fighting talk instead of cute gestures. You're good with both hands, you're ambidextrous. And they grab both sides of my neck. Cause you tell me you wanna get it on till we're breathless. I bring the whole block down like it's Tetris. I'm never gonna forget that.

0: 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I'll be bringing you timeless hits to vibe to every Thursday from 3 to 5pm. 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Sure, we'll throw in the classics you love, but expect to hear those underrated bangers of the past that you just won't hear anywhere else. Good vibes, throwback anthems, and laid-back chatter that will make your Thursday feel like a Friday. 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
1: Well, I'm me, I the youth, we sing cutie, cutie. 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

We don't want to be, look, we don't want to be, no slaves, no. 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

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Everything will go back to the bone.

of a sound system getting dismantled. Sub blow to your forehead, nah, remix. From your chest plate straight down to your ankle. If it ain't what you thought or signed up for, oh, down the escape button for the cancel. Know that it's me when you hear Wagwan, oh. Bad boy sample.

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my siblings. 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He was good at making money but bad at making decisions. 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
2: I know. 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

I not leak it? 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
1: 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Big things are going, more fire. How you mean? Where me born and me grow in a London. Big up our jungle is massive.
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the last of the dying. This ain't great, don't celebrate paper, this for the beamers. Elevate youth, they gotta be dreamers. I am backstage, I get in game, first beat on PlayStation. Been on my space, that's kept for a minute. Half million checks, it's a new phase, been good for a minute. I took a while, but now they're familiar. It's a slow grind, set up that familiar. Keep dreaming big, that might be the Grammy year.

Mercy Mafia, boy, better know. My ones, my team. Meridian, Bad Blocks, London Boys, Active Boys. You get me?

0: 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Stay in touch, stay in tune. We're not going nowhere. Whenever they are late, we're always there soon. Thank you, Jaya Rice, Crichton in all the morning. Oh yes, you keep we sheltered like a awning out there.
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Selector, rewind. When the crowd say bow, selector, rewind. 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When the crowd say bow, selector, rewind. 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
1: The Prime Minister will welcome his new look cabinet for the first time today. Ben Monte has the details.
2: Sir Keir Starmer assembles his cabinet for the first time without former Health Secretary Wes Streeting, who announced his resignation last week. The PM remains under significant pressure from both him and Andy Burnham, who pledged yesterday that he would change Labour should he stand and win in the Makerfield by-election. But Sir Keir says he's not walking away from Downing Street, even if the Mayor of Greater Manchester makes his way to Parliament.
1: Donald Trump has called off planned strikes on Iran, but says if they don't act quickly to reach a peace deal, there'll be nothing left for them. The US president's Gulf allies requested that he hold off the attacks, with many of them reportedly believing a deal can be reached if serious negotiations take place. Three men have been killed after a shooting at a mosque in San Diego in the US. Police say the attack is being investigated as a hate crime, while the two teenagers believed to have carried it out were both found dead in a car nearby. One of those killed was a security guard whose actions are said to have been heroic. A record number of drivers have been caught repeatedly drug driving. According to new RAC analysis of DVLA data, more than 12,000 drivers have been caught drug driving on at least three separate occasions in the last 11 years. That's five times the number caught repeat drink driving over the same period. Rod Dennis is their spokesperson.
3: The most obvious one is probably what the current penalties are. At the moment, you face a kind of minimum one-year driving ban, a fine, and up to 6 months in prison if you're caught drug driving. Perhaps those penalties aren't strict enough to deter people. So I think that's one area that needs to be looked at.
1: And could there be an end in sight to Pep Guardiola's reign at Manchester City? Well, the club have not commented on fresh reports suggesting the Spaniard could be leaving at the end of the season after 10 years at the helm, winning 20 trophies. Former Chelsea boss Enzo Maresca's name is being floated as a possible replacement. That's the latest from Radio News Hub. I'm Frankie Hersein.
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1: 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Yeah.
0: Broadcasting live from South London. 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

0: Big bro said there's gonna be winners and losers. 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
1: Well, I'm me, Addy, you twisting cutie, cutie. 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

I see you on Wednesdays all the time. You come in every Wednesday on your lunch break, I think. And you always order the special with the hot chocolate. And my manager be tripping and stuff, talking about we gotta use water, but I always use some milk and cream for you, cause I think you're kinda sweet. Anyway, you always got on some fly blue suit, and your cufflinks are shining all bright. So what you do? A word? Yeah, that's interesting. Look, man, I mean, I don't wanna waste your time, but I know girls don't usually do this. But I was wondering if maybe we could get together outside the restaurant one day. You know, cause I do look a lot different outside my work clothes. And I mean, we could just go across the street to the park right here. Wait, hold up. My cell phone breaking. Hold up.

0: 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I'll be bringing you timeless hits to vibe to every Thursday from 3 to 5pm. But you see me, I like to do things differently and play you some tunes you may have even forgotten about. Sure, we'll throw in the classics you love, but expect to hear those underrated bangers of the past that you just won't hear anywhere else. Good vibes, throwback anthems, and laid-back chatter that will make your Thursday feel like a Friday. Be sure to join me, Carrera Chanel, right here on Croydon FM. 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

You drank yourself to death cause all you wanted was your flowers and I've never said it. But it's why it bothers me when I don't get the credit. How could they ever understand, how could they ever get? Knowing that it killed you, how could I ever let? Stuck with this feeling that I can't explain. I guess they only say they love you when you pass away. But legends never die cause the music lives to play forever. They finally gave you your flowers, better late than never. So much has happened since I last wrote you. Don't know if Carl told you. He got and things changed forever. I tried my hardest to make it better. She lost both of you, I hope you're at the gates together. And some days I can't get that off my mind. But I fly in your grave, I knew that was a sign. Trying to make it up for all the conversations that we never had. Give my salams to Cadet and Nash. I know they're praying on my downfall, but I can't let it stress me, dad. It was the music or the grave, or they arrest me, dad. God was trying to test me, dad. I know it ain't your fault that you left me, dad. How can it not affect me, dad? I still find it hard to open up, cause I ain't over stuff. And mum told me you performed in Brixton. I performed in Brixton. And when she drives past, she can think of the both of us.

Yeah, they act like it's real love, but I know it isn't. When you start popping, the hellos are different. Had to learn the hard way, it is where it is. What they take from you is always more than they give. Streets turn my heart cold, in the street turn my heart colder. I'd probably do it all the same if I could start over. Cause you never understand until you're living in it. Singing was your gift and I'm your spitting image. Mum turned 60 and she's still doing music. Money's never been the reason for her. They put her songs on streaming for her. I swear if they only knew all the things we went through, I never made life easy for her. Back when the restaurant was taking off, I put your face on a wall in case they forgot. I put your face on my neck in case they forgot. You weren't alive, but mommy done an amazing job. I spoiled her for all the time she couldn't spoil me. No will, we had to handle the lawyer fees. 26 years back and forth over royalties. When money's involved, people lose all their loyalties. And I don't know if therapy will bury me inside, cause keeping things bottled is a specialty of mine. All I know is that your grandkids will never be deprived when I turn this mic on and keep the legacy alive, you know?

0: What do you feel about the music business in Britain right now?
1: Wicked, you know. Wicked,
0: oh, wow. Alright, so for any of your fans, them, can they catch you playing live anywhere?
1: Yeah, we're performing at the La Plaza coming this Sunday.
0: Yeah. Alright, let me ask you.

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1: The Prime Minister will welcome his new look cabinet for the first time today. Ben Monte has the details.
2: Sir Keir Starmer assembles his cabinet for the first time without former Health Secretary Wes Streeting, who announced his resignation last week. The PM remains under significant pressure from both him and Andy Burnham, who pledged yesterday that he would change Labour should he stand and win in the Makerfield by-election. But Sir Keir says he's not walking away from Downing Street, even if the Mayor of Greater Manchester makes his way to Parliament.
1: Donald Trump has called off planned strikes on Iran, but says if they don't act quickly to reach a peace deal, there'll be nothing left for them. The US president's Gulf allies requested that he hold off the attacks, with many of them reportedly believing a deal can be reached if serious negotiations take place. Three men have been killed after a shooting at a mosque in San Diego in the US. Police say the attack is being investigated as a hate crime, while the two teenagers believed to have carried it out were both found dead in a car nearby. One of those killed was a security guard, whose actions are said to have been heroic. A record number of drivers have been caught repeatedly drug driving. According to new RAC analysis of DVLA data, more than 12,000 drivers have been caught drug driving on at least three separate occasions in the last 11 years. That's five times the number caught repeat drink driving over the same period. Rod Dennis is their spokesperson.
3: The most obvious one is probably what the current penalties are. At the moment, you face a kind of minimum one-year driving ban, a fine, and up to 6 months in prison if you're caught drug driving. Perhaps those penalties aren't strict enough to deter people. So I think that's one area that needs to be looked at.
1: And could there be an end in sight to Pep Guardiola's reign at Manchester City? Well, the club have not commented on fresh reports suggesting the Spaniard could be leaving at the end of the season after 10 years at the helm, winning 20 trophies. Former Chelsea boss Enzo Maresca's name is being floated as a possible replacement. That's the latest from Radio News Hub. I'm Frankie Hersine.
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1: The Prime Minister will welcome his Nuala cabinet for the first time today. Ben Monsey has the details.
2: Sir Keir Starmer assembles his cabinet for the first time without former Health Secretary Wes Streeting, who announced his resignation last week. The PM remains under significant pressure from both him and Andy Burnham, who pledged yesterday that he would change Labour should he stand and win in the Makerfield by-election. But Sir Keir says he's not walking away from Downing Street, even if the Mayor of Greater Manchester makes his way to Parliament.
1: All seasons of Married at First Sight UK have been removed from Channel 4's streaming platforms after serious allegations of sexual assault. The BBC reported that three women made complaints against their on-screen husbands. One said they were even threatened with an acid attack. Channel 4 say prompt and appropriate action was taken at the time. The rate of unemployment has risen unexpectedly, while vacancies are at their lowest level for 5 years. Office for National Statistics data shows that the rate rose to 5% in the 3 months to March. Economists are putting it down to a sharp pullback in hiring across retail and hospitality sectors. Three men have been killed after a shooting at a mosque in San Diego. Police say it is being investigated as a hate crime, while the two teenagers believed to have carried it out were both found dead in a car nearby. More than 12,000 drivers have been caught drug driving on at least three separate occasions in the last 11 years, five times the number caught repeat drink driving over the same period. That's according to new RAC analysis of DVLA data. Rob Dennis is their spokesperson.
3: Drink driving, I think, is a very well-known issue. People have heard a lot about it. It's the sort of thing people talk about. Drug driving, much more under the radar. So to see that nearly 41,500 drivers have been convicted of drug driving more than once is really pretty shocking.
1: And those who snapped up tickets for Harry Styles' 12-night run at Wembley are expected to spend over £1 billion in total. Barclays Bank said that equates to nearly £1,000 per person on average. That's the latest from Radio News Hub. I'm Frankie Hersine.
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1: Yes, yes, you're listening to Nami Wams. 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And I'll be joined by some very special guests, bringing you interviews, freestyles, live sets, B2Bs and much more.

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us. 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I ain't really trying to be picky, but if you give me something, it's got to be the sticky. Green by the ounces, Lolo's bouncing. Sandy Faye and Annie Mae kissing on my couchin'. Ooh to the ouchin', Moet Fountain. That's how we get down at the doggy dog housing. This year we ain't with thousands. We playing with millions looking fly as a falcon. Pull up to the doggy dog palace with a car full of cooking grits like Alice. Ooh.

0: they running on the side. 3 14-inch rims just running on the side.
1: They're riding on the side.
0: Yeah, they running on the side. 3 14-inch rims just running on the side.
1: They're riding on the side.
0: Yeah, they running on the side. Take two and pass it. It will not burn you. From the Long Beach Chronicles to the Wall Street Journal, they all know the G with the Cutlass coupe. Ask Bill Gates.
1: Yeah, I know the homie Snoop.
0: Yeah, come straight.

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Make a stop breathing, have it so relieving. And now you believing what I say, cause what I say is so real. Homie, you don't wanna see the steel. You don't wanna catch a body. You came here to party, now that's what you should do. Now, where's my baby boo? 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

0: yesteryear. I'll be bringing you timeless hits to vibe to every Thursday from 3 to 5pm. But you see me, I like to do things differently and play you some tunes you may have even forgotten about. Sure, we'll throw in the classics you love, but expect to hear those underrated bangers of the past that you just won't hear anywhere else. Good vibes, throwback anthems, and laid-back chatter that will make your Thursday feel like a Friday. Be sure to join me, Carrera Chanel, right here on Croydon FM. You won't want to miss it.
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I shouldn't have to for free. I know you working day and night to get a college degree. 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
1: The Prime Minister will assemble his new cabinet for the first time today after insisting he will not walk away from Downing Street. Ben Monte has more.
2: Keir Starmer says even if Mayor of Greater Manchester Andy Burnham makes his way to Parliament, he would not be setting out a timetable for his departure. It's despite the fact that YouGov polling finds Burnham to be the most popular choice for leader among Labour members. He's pledged that should he stand in the Makerfield by-election, a vote for him would be a vote to change his party.
1: Channel 4 has removed all previous seasons of Married at First Sight UK from its streaming platforms after allegations of sexual assault. Three women made allegations to the BBC about their on-screen husbands. The broadcaster says prompt and appropriate action was taken at the time based on the information they had available. The rate of unemployment's risen unexpectedly to 5% in the 3 months to March, and job vacancies are at their lowest level in 5 years. Most economists had expected the rate to remain at 4.9%, but the Office for National Statistics say the number of workers on UK payrolls slumped by 100,000. Hundreds of people's remains are to be disturbed to make space for new burials. Bishop Stortford Town Council has been given permission to reuse plots over fears that it could run out of room for burials by 2036. No one has been buried at this plot since 1949, and the council says they're trying to serve their community and not ignore their heritage. A record number of drivers have been caught repeatedly drug driving. According to new RAC analysis of DVLA data, more than 12,000 drivers have been caught drug driving on at least three separate occasions in the last 11 years. That's five times the number caught repeat drink driving over the same period. Rod Dennis is their spokesperson.
3: At the moment, you face a kind of minimum one-year driving ban, a fine, and up to 6 months in prison if you're caught drug driving. Perhaps those penalties aren't strict enough to deter people.
1: And it's reported that Pep Guardiola could be leaving Manchester City at the end of the season. From Radio News Hub, I'm Frankie Hessein.
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0: 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I'll be playing music you know and love, from Trenchtown to Jonestown to Tivoli. Things to listen out for is our Reggae Got Soul segment. If you like a bargain, then there's Two for One and the Who Am I corner, where you have to guess who our feature artist is. 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
1: The Prime Minister will assemble his new cabinet for the first time today after insisting he will not walk away from Downing Street. Ben Monte has more.
2: Sir Keir Starmer says even if Mayor of Greater Manchester Andy Burnham makes his way to Parliament, he would not be setting out a timetable for his departure. It's despite the fact that YouGov polling finds Burnham to be the most popular choice for leader among Labour members. He's pledged that should he stand in the Makerfield by-election, a vote for him would be a vote to change his party.
1: Channel 4 has removed all previous seasons of Married at First Sight UK from its streaming platforms after allegations of sexual assault. Three women made allegations to the BBC about their on-screen husbands. The broadcaster says prompt and appropriate action was taken at the time based on the information that they had available. The rate of unemployment's risen unexpectedly to 5% in the 3 months to March, and job vacancies are at their lowest level in 5 years. Most economists had expected the rate to remain at 4.9%, but the Office for National Statistics say the number of workers on UK payrolls slumped by 100,000. Hundreds of people's remains are to be disturbed to make space for new burials. Bishop Stortford Town Council has been given permission to reuse plots over fears that it could run out of room for burials by 2036. No one has been buried at this plot since 1949, and the council says they're trying to serve their community and not ignore their heritage. A record number of drivers have been caught repeatedly drug driving. According to new RAC analysis of DVLA data, more than 12,000 drivers have been caught drug driving on at least three separate occasions in the last 11 years. That's five times the number caught repeat drink driving over the same period. Rod Dennis is their spokesperson.
3: At the moment, you face a kind of minimum 1 year driving ban, a fine, and up to 6 months in prison if you're caught drug driving. Perhaps those penalties aren't strict enough to deter people.
1: And it's reported that Pep Guardiola could be leaving Manchester City at the end of the season. From Radio News Hub, I'm Frankie Hersine.
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1: 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We're not going nowhere. Whenever they are late, we're always there soon. Thank you, Jaya Rice, Croydon in all the morning. Oh yes, you keep us sheltered like a awning. Out there!
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0: effect. You know, I sat down with my accountant. He said, I got good news and I got bad news.
1: Okay.
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1: Okay.
0: I said, what's the bad news? 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
1: The Prime Minister will assemble his new cabinet for the first time today after insisting he will not walk away from Downing Street. Ben Monte has more.
2: Sir Keir Starmer says even if Mayor of Greater Manchester Andy Burnham makes his way to Parliament, he would not be setting out a timetable for his departure. It's despite the fact that YouGov polling finds Burnham to be the most popular choice for leader among Labour members. He's pledged that should he stand in the Makerfield by-election, a vote for him would be a vote to change his party.
1: Channel 4 has removed all previous seasons of Married at First Sight UK from its streaming platforms after allegations of sexual assault. Three women made allegations to the BBC about their on-screen husbands. The broadcaster says prompt and appropriate action was taken at the time based on the information that they had available. The rate of unemployment's risen unexpectedly to 5% in the 3 months to March, and job vacancies are at their lowest level in 5 years. Most economists had expected the rate to remain at 4.9%, but the Office for National Statistics say the number of workers on UK payrolls slumped by 100,000. Hundreds of people's remains are to be disturbed to make space for new burials. Bishop Stortford Town Council has been given permission to reuse plots over fears that it could run out of room for burials by 2036. No one has been buried at this plot since 1949, and the council says they're trying to serve their community and not ignore their heritage. A record number of drivers have been caught repeatedly drug driving. According to new RAC analysis of DVLA data, more than 12,000 drivers have been caught drug driving on at least three separate occasions in the last 11 years. That's five times the number caught repeat drink driving over the same period. Rod Dennis is their spokesperson.
3: At the moment, you face a kind of minimum 1 year driving ban, a fine, and up to 6 months in prison if you're caught drug driving. Perhaps those penalties aren't strict enough to deter people.
1: And it's reported that Pep Guardiola could be leaving Manchester City at the end of the season. From Radio News Hub, I'm Frankie Hessein.
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0: Well, me and the youth were saying cutie, cutie. 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And the brand new style just come in. Well, this is Tipper Irie. 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
1: Keir Starmer has met with his New Look cabinet for the first time. It comes as Andy Burnham has set out his stall for a potential leadership challenge. The regular cabinet meeting was the first since Wes Streeting resigned as Health Secretary and called on the Prime Minister to quit last week. Next, all seasons of Married at First Sight UK have been removed from Channel 4's streaming platforms after serious allegations of sexual assault. The BBC reported that three women made complaints against their on-screen husbands. One said they were even threatened with an acid attack. Channel 4 say prompt and appropriate action was taken at the time based on the information they had available. A charity's told us long waits for dementia care in the UK wouldn't be tolerated for any other type of disease. Alzheimer's Society says there's no national system to monitor people's progression with it, leading to delays and neglect. Here's their chief executive, Michelle Dyson.
2: People are typically waiting for 3.5 years from the first onset of symptoms to get diagnosed. When you compare that with how fast we speed people through, say they've got symptoms of cancer, you can see dementia is really not treated with the urgency that it deserves.
1: The government says it's investing in research as part of its 10-year health plan. The RNLI has launched a new campaign ahead of the Sunnybank holiday weekend. It's to remind us to try and float if we accidentally end up in trouble in water. Emma Seward-Adams is from their water safety team.
3: Over 50% of people that end up in the water don't expect to get in the water. And the coastal waters around the UK average around 12 degrees centigrade and certainly below 15 degrees, which is what triggers cold water shock. So when people go into cold water, they get that gasp reflex, that...
1: And those who grabbed tickets for Harry Styles' 12-night run at Wembley are expected to spend £1 billion in total. Barclays Bank say that equates to nearly £1,000 per person on average. That's the latest from Radio News Hub. I'm Tanita Sims.
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1: 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I'm going to talk about Cryder. You know the thing said, this is Busy Signal as I watch you now. Big up. 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
3: Yes, we are culture. And it's me, QG, here with another edition of your Tuesday Grooves. And I tell you what, I've got a very, very nice and a very interesting show for you this afternoon. And the vibe is going to be a bit chilled. So we're going to kick off with the first track I've got for you today, a tune by Marvin Gaye and Tammy Terrell. And it's telling us that the world is a great big onion. Oh, don't cry.

indeedy. The world is just a great big onion with many, many, many layers. And oh, Tuesday Grooves is a bit like an onion because there are many layers to the show. So what have I got for you today? I've got the usual. I've got the National Day, which is a very, very good one today. So do keep it locked. We've also got the Gospel According to QG. And I've got my 1x2. That's just in the first hour. And in the second hour, where I'm going to put that reggae in your Tuesday jegge. Oh, yes, indeedy. We're going to have our reggae reset. And we'll also be honouring some artists who are having birthdays. Plus, I've got my reggae queen. So I want you to stay tuned. Keep it locked. Don't go anywhere. Because I've got some more lovely music for you on this lovely Tuesday afternoon.

0: Ooh. So that was the wonderful Erykah Badu telling us that it's on and on. And yes, we are on. You're in tune to Croydon FM 97.8, 99.4. We're also on the DAB Plus and we are online. And this is Tuesday Grooves and I am QG. And I'm going to carry on now with some more music. So today's show is a little bit like last week. So we're still carrying on that like positivity, positive message. You'll find out more when we get into the National Day. I don't want to spoil it for you yet, but if you go online, that might give you a little idea as to what the day is all about. But until that time, I'm going to carry on with some Jill Scott, and she's saying it's golden. Woo! Oh, yeah.
1: Hey!
0: Oh, yes, yes, yes.
1: Oh!
0: Croydon FM.
1: Hey!
0: Tuesday Grooves.
1: Yeah.

0: Happy Tuesday, Groovers. So whatever you're doing today, are you in the office all firing off those emails? Are you driving around London town? Or are you at home doing all those chores? Whatever you're doing, I hope you're living your life like it's golden. And before I carry on, I want to do a big shout out to management, who's in the studio today, and Carrera, very, very, very busy. And wherever you're tuning in from, thank you for tuning in, and I hope you are going to enjoy the rest of the show. So I'm going to play a few tunes for you now. They're going to be a little bit of a hint as to what is our national day. And when I finish playing them, I'll come in and we will actually do the national day. So what you've got to do, you've got to...
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0: Oh, I love a nice introduction. 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
0: Yes, keep it locked. We've got a powerful message for you today. Message in the music. Keep it locked. Yes.
2: Wicked, wicked, wicked.

0: I played Wake Up Everybody, which was by Harold Melvin and the Blue Notes, featuring Teddy Pendergast. Now, I've got one more tune I'm going to play for you by Alex Isley. It's entitled We Are One. And hopefully, those three tunes have given you a really good idea as to what today's National Day might be. So, keep it locked. Don't go nowhere. Coming back with one more tune, and then we'll be in with our National Day.
1: Wicked, wicked, wicked!

Yes, we are one. That's Alex Isley, and that is her version of the Frankie Beverly Mays tune, We Are One. And it ties in nicely with today's National Day, because today's National Day really is pushing the message that we are all one and the same. No matter if you're black, white, yellow, pink, green, all the same, because today is Malcolm X Day. Yes, yes, yes, it is, because today is actually his birthday. Yes, the 19th of May is the day that this great man came onto the earth. And Malcolm X's own father fought for civil rights as a local leader in the Universal Negro Improvement Association and was possibly murdered by white racists while Malcolm X was a child. So Malcolm X joined the Nation of Islam during his term in prison, rising to become an influential figure, largely through his powerful oratory. He is credited with raising the membership of the Nation of Islam from over 1,000 to over 40,000 by the 1960s. So today, yes, yes, yes, we are celebrating the great man, Mr. Malcolm X. So, doing my research, I found out that he's a lover. He was a very, very keen lover of jazz music. He loved Diana Washington. But I've got today a tune by Roberta Flack. It's called Trying Times. And we're going to listen to this while I tell you a little bit more about the great man. So please don't go nowhere.

Now, Malcolm X Day originated in the late 1960s, and it serves as a tribute to the impactful civil rights leader known for his powerful advocacy for black empowerment and equality. Born Malcolm Little, he became a key figure in the fight against racial oppression and quickly gained recognition for his bold, outspoken approach. Through his work with the Nation of Islam and later as an independent leader, Malcolm X called for black Americans to demand their rights unapologetically. His speeches and writings inspired many, advocating for self-defense and self-determination. Despite the controversy surrounding some of his views, his influence on the civil rights movement is undeniable. Yes, it is. So today we are celebrating this great, great man. So he was born 19th of May in 1925. He was born Malcolm Little in Omaha. Yep. February the 27th, 1946, he sadly, got put in prison. Oh my dear, what happened there? So after a series of burglaries, he was sentenced to prison in Massachusetts. And Malcolm X often described his time in prison as an intellectual rebirth, recounting how he painstakingly copied the dictionary word for word and devoured history, philosophy, and religious texts. So this intense self-education not only helped transform him into one of the world's most noted orators of the 20th century, but also inspired later prison education and literary programs that cite his example as proof of what incarcerated people can achieve when provided access to books. Oh, there you go. So March 1954, he rose as a Nation of Islam minister. So Malcolm X becomes minister of Temple No. 7 in Harlem and quickly emerges as the most visible and dynamic spokesperson for the Nation of Islam, drawing national attention to black nationalism and black pride and self-defense. Well done, Mr. X. So March the 8th, 1964, he breaks with the Nation of Islam. So Malcolm X formally leaves the Nation of Islam, announcing the founding of Muslim Mosques Incorporated and signaling a shift towards a broader human rights and internationalist perspective on the black freedom struggle. So during his pilgrimage to Mecca, which happens in April 1964, Malcolm X witnesses racial diversity among Muslims. His pilgrimage to Mecca significantly reshaped his ideas about the race, after which he witnessed Muslims of many skin colours worshipping together as equals, which he described in letters sent home from Saudi Arabia in the final years of his life. Malcolm X increasingly framed the black freedom struggle as a human rights issue rather than just a civil rights one. So moving on to 1965. Sadly, on the 21st of February 1965, he was assassinated. So Malcolm X was assassinated while speaking at the Audubon Ballroom in New York City, which is an event that shocked the civil rights movement and cemented his status as a martyr for black liberation and human rights. In October 1965, the autobiography of Malcolm X was published. It was co-authored with Alex Haley, and it was published after his death, and it became one of the most influential works on race, identity, and resistance in the United States and beyond. Now, I've got a quick question here before I give you things that we can do for today. So the question was, what is the significance of the X in Malcolm X's name? So the X symbolizes the unknown African surname lost due to slavery, replacing Little, which he considered as a slave name, thus reclaiming his heritage and his identity. So it's important, it really is important that we celebrate today. Why do we need to celebrate Malcolm X Day? We need to honor Malcolm X. We need to honor his contributions to civil rights and continue to inspire
those amongst us. We need to continue inspiring and motivating and, you know, just educating. Okay, he advocated for self-defense and self-determination for African Americans during a time of severe racial inequality. His messages of pride and resistance resonate with so many who value his dedication to promoting social change and justice. And the day emphasizes the importance of carrying on his legacy of empowerment and resistance against oppression. So Malcolm X Day is more than just a remembrance of the man himself or a celebration of his birthday. It serves as a call to action. Supporters view it as a reminder to continue striving for the ideas he championed, and the day encourages individuals to reflect on the past, understand the ongoing challenges in the fight for equality, and remain vigilant in advocating for social change. Oh yes, so that was all about Malcolm X and why we are having Malcolm X Day. So I've got two things, I've got two activities that you're going to do today. So there are things that you can do if you're slightly older. There are things that you can do if you're younger. So mums, dads, grandmas, granddads, aunties, uncles, big brothers and big sisters, when you get your little ones, you've got two activities that you can do with them tonight. So the first one is maybe after you've sat down and had your dinner, maybe while you're sitting around the table having your dinner, maybe you can have some discussions about Malcolm X and maybe some other black, you know, high profile leaders that are out there. Can you name them all? How many can you name? But yeah, talk about Malcolm X and maybe talk about his message while you're having your dinner. And when you've finished your dinner, why not get your popcorn out? Yeah, if you've got a popcorn maker, pour those kernels in, get that popcorn popping, because you're going to sit down and you're going to watch a great, great movie. Now, you're going to watch the film Malcolm X. Now, this film is a 1992 American epic biographical drama film about the African American activist Malcolm X. It was directed and co-written by Spike Lee, and the film stars Denzel Washington in the title role alongside Angela Bassett playing his wife. It's a very, very good movie. I'll tell you what, I think I've watched that more than five times. Very, very good. And it's a good way to educate

0: hopefully you've got a couple of, you know, t-shirts at home that are not brand new, so you're not going to mind defacing them a little bit. Yeah, so on the way home from school, you're going to pop into your, you know, your local pound shop, and you're going to buy some water resistant fabric paints, or fabric markers, or fabric crayons. Yes, you are. And then what you're going to do is you're going to find a lovely, lovely quote from Malcolm X, and you're going to write it on your t-shirt, and then you're going to wear that t-shirt with pride for the rest of the day and even for the rest of the week. Now, to get you started, I've got a few family friendly, you know, quotes from Malcolm X that you could put on a t-shirt. Okay, so the first one talks about the power of education. It says, education is our passport to the future, for tomorrow belongs to the people who prepare for it today. So yeah, get that on a t-shirt and wear it with pride. Oh yes, indeedy. I've got another one which is all about resilience. And he says, Malcolm X tells us that stumbling is not falling. Oh, cryptic there, but a very, very good message. I've got another one on human connection. It says, I believe in recognizing every human being as a human being. So when you're dealing with humanity as a family, there is no question of integration or intermarriage. It's just one human being living around another with one human being. So we're all nice and happy and friendly. That's a bit of a long one for a t-shirt. So last one here is on personal accountability. It says, or he said, a man who stands for nothing will fall for anything. Oh. So if you don't have the ability or time, or you're not able to get those messages onto a t-shirt, why don't you just type them out, you know, get your phone out, type it, and post it. And you know what? Whatever you do today, if you do make the t-shirt, if you do watch the film, take a little video of yourself doing it, or a little selfie, and share it with your friends on social media, and make sure you use the hashtag Malcolm X Day. And that, my lovelies, was it for your national day. So very, very good one. It really, really is important for us to keep that man in our minds, because you know what, he did a lot of good in the world. So I'm going to come back now with my what time is it now? Oh, it's 2:37, so I think it's probably time for my gospel according to QG, and a lovely one I've got for you today. So please keep it locked.
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0: Praise the Lord. And remember, we are celebrating Malcolm X. And remember, the day today is to honor his legacy and honor his Yes You Can message, because he is a guy or a gentleman who encouraged individuals to reflect on the past, understand the ongoing challenges in the fight for equality, and remain vigilant in advocating for social change. So happy heavenly birthday, Mr. Malcolm X.
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Yes, yes, yes. So that's Tashauna. She'll be on from 4 until 6. Then after Tashauna, we have Miss Truths, who's on from 6 till 8. And then from 8 till 10, we have Nami Wams. And that is your Tuesday lineup on Croydon FM 97.8, 99.4, DAB Plus, and online. So I think I've got room for maybe just one more song before I go into my 1x2. So I'm going to give you a little bit of Lauryn Hill and Do Up That Thing.

0: Love that tune. So yes, we're now into our one by two, and have I got a one by two for you today? So the reggae version is Bob Marley, Get Up, Stand Up. Yes, yes, yes. So I'll give you a little bit of history there. So Get Up, Stand Up is a seminal human rights reggae anthem co-written by Bob Marley and Peter Tosh. It was originally released by the Wailers on their 1973 album Burning, and that's what Malcolm X has been telling us all to do, to get up and stand up for our rights. But today, the version I'm going to play for you first, oh, it's a bit of a bossa nova version. Yeah, it's by Mela da Viola, and it's Get Up, Stand Up. So this one by two, these two tunes are going to take us into the news and the ads, and then I'll be back after the news and the ad break to put that reggae in your Tuesday jegge. So
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1: Channel 4 has removed all previous seasons of Married at First Sight UK from its streaming platforms after allegations of sexual assault. Three women made allegations to the BBC about their on-screen husbands. One says she completely lost her light while appearing on the show. The broadcaster says prompt and appropriate action was taken at the time. Next, Keir Starmer has met with his new-look cabinet for the first time. The regular cabinet meeting was the first since Wes Streeton resigned as health secretary and called on the prime minister to quit last week. Meanwhile, a by-election in the Makerfield constituency has been officially triggered after former Labour minister Josh Simons resigned his seat. A leading dementia charity has told us care for the disease is stuck in a system of delay, denial and neglect. Here's the chief executive of the Alzheimer's Society, Michelle Dyson.
2: They just get discharged from the system and they get sent home, if they're lucky, with a leaflet. It's quite some scary diagnosis and you're just discharged out of the system.
1: The government says it's investing in research as part of its 10-year health plan. There's been a fourth case of meningitis in Reading, with a junior school pupil in the area recovering well from the illness. The patient has links to the same wider social network as the other cases in the outbreak. The RNLI's launched a new campaign ahead of the Sunnybank holiday weekend. It's to remind us to try and float if we accidentally end up in trouble in water. They say that's the best way of making it out safely. Emma Seward-Adams is from their water safety team.
3: We know through research that it works, and those key points, tilt your head back, submerge your ears, try and relax and control your breathing. It will be heightened breathing and it will be faster breath. But try and relax and try and control your breathing.
1: And Southampton striker Ross Stewart has been named in Scotland's World Cup squad after winning a recall. He joins Lyndon Dykes, Lawrence Shanklin and George Hurst as Scotland's striking options. That's the latest from Radio News Hub. I'm Tanita Sims.
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1: 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Oh Lord. This is Lawgiver the Kingston from Kingston, Jamaica. And you're in tune to QG and Croydon FM with the Tuesday Groups. 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Lawgiver the Kingston representing. Yeah!

It's me, QG. You're in your Tuesday grooves on Croydon FM 97.8, 99.4, and on the DAB and online. And yes, I'm here to put that reggae in on your jiggy. Ooh, lady, let the action begin. Oh, I like that bit of the song. Yeah, so what have I got for you this afternoon? Ooh. I've got my reggae reset, so make sure you get yourselves ready for that one. Then we're going to be playing a few tunes from some artists who are celebrating birthdays. And don't forget, I've got my reggae queens. Ooh, yes. Yeah. So

Carrera's Jagged Cook Lock and see her nodding around to the tune. She's very busy today. Woo, very, very, very, very talented young lady. Very good with a paintbrush. Plus, she'll be spinning some tunes for you.

heavenly birthday. Yeah, so it is Prince Buttstar. Oh my goodness me. Real name Cecil Bustamante Campbell. Oh, born on the 24th of May in 1938. Now, he was a Jamaican singer, songwriter, and producer. And the records he released in the 1960s influenced and shaped the course of Jamaican contemporary music and created a legacy of work.

Rocksteady towards more roots reggae, and that was because he became a Muslim and he found it difficult to tailor his style towards a Rastafarian audience. However, he did make an appearance in the 1972 movie The Harder They Come, which featured Campbell in a cameo role as a DJ. So I've got a little bit of Scar for you now, a bit of Scar this afternoon to get us started off. So Prince Buster,

Go on, Mr. C, I can see you. Now this is the Scatterlights. Tune called Malcolm X. We've been celebrating Malcolm X today. It's a national day. It's his birthday.

0: be bringing you timeless hits to vibe to every Thursday from 3 to 5pm. But you see me, I like to do things differently and play you some tunes you may have even forgotten about. Sure, we'll throw in the classics you love, but expect to hear those underrated bangers of the past that you just won't hear anywhere else. Good vibes, throwback anthems, and laid-back chatter that will make your Thursday feel like a Friday. Be sure to join me, Carrera Chanel, right here on Croydon FM. You won't want to miss it.
1: Yes, you won't want to miss it. That's Carrera on a Thursday. Make sure you tune into her show because it's very, very good. So I said to you, get yourself ready because it's that time of the afternoon. Yes, yes, yes. We're halfway through our show. And I know that, oh, you're starting to feel the stress a little bit. Shoulders hurting, wrists hurting, back hurting. You know, like I say, you could be in the office hovering over a desk, or you've been in that car driving, or you've been at home doing all the housework chores. So now it's time for you to take a little stretch. Let's take 60 seconds to just refresh and rejuvenate you. So today, what have I got for you today? I've got an overhead side stretch. Yes, I have. So this is what you're going to do. You're going to interlace your fingers and reach your arms straight up towards the ceiling. So you're going to interlace your fingers and you're going to put your hands, hold your hands up above your head. So you're going to really stretch up. So while you're stretching, hold that stomach in nice and tight. Yes, indeedy. So what you're then going to do is you're going to take a nice big breath in. You're going to inhale. And as you exhale, you're going to take the stretch over to the right. Now you're going to hold that stretch for about 20 seconds. Yeah, hold it for about 20 seconds. Then you're going to inhale, you're going to exhale, and you're going to come back up center. Yes, make sure you're stretching up, reaching for the ceiling. I'm actually doing it as I'm talking. And then you're going to inhale again. As you exhale, you're going to take a stretch over to the right. I hope management, Carrera, Clive, I hope you're going to be doing this. Take a little break from the painting. Okay, so you're going to take another big breath in. As you exhale, you're going to come back center. You're going to keep those arms up for about another 10 seconds. You're going to take a nice big breath in. You're going to bring your arms down. And that will have been your 60-second stretch for this afternoon. And the tune I've got for you today is by Beres Hammond, and it's called Doctor's Orders. So yeah, the doctor's ordering you to make sure you take a 60-second break throughout your working day. And don't forget, oh my goodness me, Beres Hammond, he's going to be in the park. It's coming Monday, bank holiday Monday. I'm so excited. I got my ticket. And you know what, listeners, Tuesday Groovers, Croydon FM are going to be around City Splash. So if you see any of the presenters, now we're all being encouraged to wear our t-shirts so you know who we are. So if you see anybody in a Croydon FM 97.8 t-shirt, you know that they're from Croydon FM. So make yourself known, say hello, ask for a shout out, but you know, please come on, do be friendly on the day. So as I say, we're going to get ready. So get yourselves ready. So I suggest you stand up for this one. So if you're in the chair, push that chair away, get standing up. And get ready, and I will let you know when the 60 seconds are over. But as I say, Beres Hammond is telling us this, the doctor's orders.

5, 4, 3, 2, 1. And you know what? We're going to pull up again because it's a bad, bad track. And it's embarrassing. I'm excited because I'm going to see him live. So well done if you did your 60-second stretch. Here's Beres and the Doctor's Orders.

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1: Yes, it's Croydon FM. I'm QG and this is your Tuesday Groove. So I hope you like that section there. Oh, that was brilliant. So I started off with Dennis Brown and a track called Malcolm X. We followed that with a tune by Pata Rankin featuring Bujabantin called African Soldier. Then we had Damian Marley and Welcome to Jamrock. And we finished off that little segment there with Protégé featuring Chronics and Who Knows. And oh, who knows what's coming on next, because I've got another bit of Dennis Brown for you. And do you know what, Tuesday Groovers? Do you know what? This Dennis Brown is going to take us into our reggae queen section. And one of our reggae queens is actually celebrating a birthday. So when I finish playing all of the beautiful music from these ladies, I'll come back in, give you a track list and talk about the lady who's celebrating her birthday. So in the meantime,
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segment. Oh, it was brilliant, brilliant, brilliant. Well, it was for me. So I'm going to give you a bit of a track listing. So we started off the whole of my Reggae Queen section. We actually started off with a track from Dennis Brown titled Promised Land. Now, the first queen was Lila Ike and her tune called Second Chance, which actually samples from the Dennis Brown tune of Promised Land. So, yes, we followed that. Then we had Etana, who's actually celebrating her birthday today. So I'll tell you a little bit about her in a minute. And her tune was called Ja Chariot. Then we played Queen Africa. She's going to be at City Splash on the Bank Holiday Monday. And her newest tune, or second of her newest tune, a recent tune called Lantern. And then I finished it off with a classic from Judy Mauer. Yes, she of the I3s. And a track called Slave Queen. And again, I hope they all evoked memories of Malcolm X, because we are celebrating his birthday today. It is National Malcolm X Day today. So, as I said, one of the ladies whose tune I played, Etana, she is celebrating a birthday in May. So Etana's birthday is on May the 22nd. Her real name is Shauna Melissa McKenzie. She was born in 1983. She's known by her stage name Etana, and she is a Jamaican reggae singer, songwriter, record producer, and she's a guitarist. She's the only girl in a family of boys, and she grew up in Eastern St. Andrew community of Augustown in Jamaica. Her vocal talent was discovered when she was 8 years old and was overheard singing along to a 1991 hit by the group Air Supply. Her debut solo album, The Strong One, was released in June 2008. And then in December 2018, Etana was nominated for the 61st and the 64th Annual Grammy Awards for Best Reggae Album. So I think she definitely deserves a hey, hey, hey. So I haven't got much longer, my Tuesday Groovers. Almost time for me to go home. So I've got a couple more tracks to play for you. But before I do go, don't forget, look out for Croydon FM at City Splash on the Bank Holiday Monday. And I just want to say a big, big thank you to everyone who has tuned in from north, south, east or west of London. Also the listeners out there in Jamaica and those in America. So thank you very much for tuning in. So I'm going to play out with, a tune by Luton Fire. It's called a Freedom Sound. Now, don't forget, we've been talking all about Malcolm X and his quest for freedom and equality for the black man. And I think this tune is a really, really nice tune, a really strong message that goes with today. So until next week, please, please be safe. Have fun. Don't work too hard. And make sure that throughout the day, when you are working, you try to take at least 60 seconds to do one of the stretches that I've been teaching you. So until next week, live the love you love. Life and love the life that you have.

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1: 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Guys, you know where the vibes are. 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Big up all of our international listeners and big up all the drivers stuck in traffic at the moment. Don't worry, I got something very soothing and very special for you today. Keep it locked. Don't go

can fit. Man, I always wonder if you ask yourself, is it just me? Is it just me? Or is this so, so good I shouldn't have to f*** for free? Is it just me? Yeah, is it just me? Is this so, so good I shouldn't have to f***

Yeah, double checking on you. You know I never put the pressure on you. You know that you make your own mind up. You know what it was when you signed up. Now you gotta run it up.

Yeah, I always wonder if you ask yourself, is it just me? Is it just me? Or is this so good I shouldn't have to f*** for free? Is it just me? Yeah, is it just me? Is this so good I shouldn't have to f*** for free?

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1: 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I need

0: 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And if you guys know, hit us up on WhatsApp. You know the number, but we're going to get into this.
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0: Guys, it's 074-94-696-978. Okay, what we're doing, let's just focus on the one, okay? There are three that have dropped, okay? Drake dropped

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Because you see Drake, yeah? You see Drake, he doesn't miss. He's a sharpshooter. He doesn't miss, right? So, guys, God doesn't sleep and neither

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He came for J. Cole, okay? He came for all of his enemies one time, yeah? He's not playing no games, okay? I had to share this with you guys because if you haven't listened to it yet, you're missing out. I, personally, have been running Iceman, yeah? So, Habib T and Maid of Honor, I need to give some time, but Iceman, yo, chargy. Iceman, okay, he basically, just an album name, Iceman, says it all. Like, if you guys, does anybody else know what Iceman? Because I know what Iceman, and I know some of you listening might know what Iceman too. All right, guys, that's enough last bombs for now. However, yeah, Drake, he's got a song called Make Them Pay, yeah? He's got a song called Make Them Know. Make Them Pay and Make Them Know and Burning Bridges. Do you guys understand? Do you guys understand and Make Them Remember? Do you guys understand the vibes he's on? He's coming for everybody and he doesn't care. He doesn't want to leave any crumbs, okay? He's saying, you guys played on my name enough. Enough of that. And I'm not mad at him.

0: know what I mean? Because why did they do him like that? Why did they do our guy like that? Guys, hit us up on WhatsApp. Let us know your opinion, because I need to hear from our listeners. Because I know you guys have an opinion too. I personally love it. I love it. They didn't need to go in the Super Bowl and do all of that dissing him. We'll get into that. Hit us up on WhatsApp, guys. You know the number.
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1: 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Big up everybody locked in on their car stereo. Before that, we had Drew Hill and Cisco. Can we say Drew Hill and Cisco, or should we just say Drew Hill? That's so cheeky, right? Before that, we had Drew Hill

baby. Pick up my other nephew, Zai Zai, if you're listening. Guys, we're going to get a cleaner version of How Deep Is Your Love, because Cisco was on some stuff, wasn't he? He used to say some stuff in his music that might not be so appropriate these days, you know? I was asking my friend, what happened to the 90s ignorance? Children are not so ignorant anymore. So we have to be careful, alive. I need to ask you guys a question. Have you listened to the new Drake album? Let me know, guys, what you think. Because Iceman is for the warriors in this game, yeah? Everyone who has ever had beef with someone and waited until the right time, yeah? Waited until the perfect time to get your lick back. That's Drake, isn't it? I think we can all learn something from Drake, because he didn't go... Everyone thought, oh, Drake done out here. Drake ain't coming back. Drake came back with the two braids once again and a hot album. Dissing everybody. And you know what? I can't lie. Two people, J. Cole and Jay-Z, do deserve the cussing, though. I can't lie. They do, because J. Cole, okay, we just wanted more from J. Cole. We wanted a bit more independence. J. Cole seems like he is really, like, he wants to stay out of the beef too much, but this is the rap game, okay? Any sport, okay, there's going to be opposition and you've got to be ready for that. J. Cole is never ready. Is that fair to say? No offense. J. Cole, we love you. We love you down. But you're not ready. You got to be internet ready, my friend. J. Cole's not ready. Jay-Z is

swing, okay? That is totally Jay-Z's fault. So I understand, I totally understand why Drake wants to crush Jay-Z too. Nicki Minaj is also beefing Jay-Z.

0: if you want some advice, make sure you get married and become family men. 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Let's move on quickly. I've got Mariah Carey up next. Don't go nowhere.
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2: 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Splank, splank, splank, splank, splank, splank, splank, splank, splank, splank, splank, splank, splank, splank, splank, splank, splank, splank, splank, splank, splank, splank, splank, splank, splank, 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

miss out on our interviews, our freestyles, the special guests that we have coming through in the building. Oh my gosh. Your girl, DJ Tashi, that's me, if you didn't know. Okay. I have a very special guest coming through the building next week, okay? We have none other than Smurfing Turk, okay? Coming through to the Croydon FM studio. I'm so excited to have a conversation with him, with you guys, if that makes sense, okay? Where he was, he's one

0: quizzes on his YouTube channel as well, and it was really funny. Loads of people do that now, as we know. Loads of people do that, but Smurfing Turk was one of the original pioneers of this style of YouTube video. Okay, so we got him in the studio next week. Okay, you know, Croydon FM, we're gonna give you what you want, of course, guys. Keep it locked, because next up we got Skeng and Tommy Lee Sparta for you. 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
1: 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It's so cold over here at the moment, okay? I don't know why, though. I mean, it's like God wants us to suffer over here in the UK, but it's okay. It's okay. We're going to keep it going. Do you know why? Because Croydon FM, we're going to bring the vibes. We're going to bring the heat. We're going to bring the summer, baby. Okay, so big up Barn, locked in every single Tuesday. Big up Carlos, locked in every single Tuesday. Big up Aaliyah, big up Baron, big up Bailey and Auntie Sarah and Uncle Ricky and Kyle and Carlin, if you're listening. Okay, guys, if you want a shout out, hit us up on WhatsApp. You know the number.
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1: And we are going to take a really quick break for the news right now. I know.

0: very interesting discussion that I need to know your thoughts on. You guys are so important to me. I need to know your thoughts on this, okay? So keep it locked. Don't go nowhere. I'll see you for the second half of the show in just a second. Mwah.
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2: Channel 4 has removed all previous seasons of Married at First Sight UK from its streaming platforms after allegations of sexual assault. Three women made allegations to the BBC about their on-screen husbands. One says she completely lost her light while appearing on the show. The broadcaster says prompt and appropriate action was taken at the time. Next, Keir Starmer has met with his new look cabinet for the first time. The regular cabinet meeting was the first since Wes Streeton resigned as health secretary and called on the prime minister to quit last week. Meanwhile, a by-election in the Makerfield constituency has been officially triggered after former Labour minister Josh Simons resigned his seat. A leading dementia charity has told us care for the disease is stuck in a system of delay, denial and neglect. Here's the chief executive of the Alzheimer's Society, Michelle Dyson.
3: They just get discharged from the system and they get sent home, if they're lucky, with a leaflet. It's quite some scary diagnosis and you're just discharged out of the system.
2: The government says it's investing in research as part of its 10-year health plan. There's been a fourth case of meningitis in Reading, with a junior school pupil in the area recovering well from the illness. The patient has links to the same wider social network as the other cases in the outbreak. The RNLI has launched a new campaign ahead of the Sunnybank holiday weekend. It's to remind us to try and float if we accidentally end up in trouble in water. They say that's the best way of making it out safely. Emma Seward-Adams is from their water safety team.
4: We know through research that it works, and those key points, tilt your head back, submerge your ears, try and relax and control your breathing. It will be heightened breathing and it will be faster breaths. But try and relax and try and control your breathing.
2: And Southampton striker Ross Stewart has been named in Scotland's World Cup squad after winning a recall. He joins Lyndon Dykes, Lawrence Shanklin and George Hurst as Scotland's striking options. That's the latest from Radio News Hub. I'm Tanita Sims.
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1: Hey guys, welcome back to the second half of the Beats and Bangers show. 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Guys, don't miss out. 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And also,

0: some alkaline, and then I'm going to get into a very, very interesting conversation with you. We need to have this conversation today. Drake is one thing. 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Let's face it. But we have something else to discuss, guys. I'm going to just keep it locked in it. Don't go nowhere. Here's some alkaline.
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3: 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I'm going to talk about Corridor. You know the thing said, this is busy signal as I watch you now. 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
5: All right, guys, so let's get into it, shall we? Okay, I think it's that time, the 19th of...

gonna go, guys. This is, so basically, AI, we are, the AI music is entering the charts now, okay? I repeat, music made by AI is entering the charts now, guys, okay? As a DJ, as a radio presenter, what does that mean for our artists, okay, who have their

he was basically in the studio every day relentlessly, maybe not every day, but I wasn't there, but he was in the studio relentlessly, okay, laying down his new ideas, okay, trying to get some new ideas, trying to develop some new ideas.

Yo, are you guys seeing the vision? Okay, cool. So, but that's all I'm saying. If you guys follow me on Instagram, go follow me, dj.tashi, okay? I've been saying that a lot. All else, God will give it to Prince. Michael Jackson's like one of the best people we can quote. Okay, let me stay on track here. Okay, so basically, our artists have these visions, okay, that they are trying to bring, that they bring to reality, okay, through their art, through their music, through their producing beats, singing, rapping, whatever they may do, okay? And now AI is doing this, okay? AI is doing it, guys. And not only is AI doing it, they're doing it so good.

All right, this is not a drill. This is not a drill. This is real life. You're hearing this here first on Croydon FM, okay? The best station in the nation. Let me repeat. There are 4 AI-generated reggae songs in the iTunes Top 100 chart right now as we speak, okay? These AI...

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It's crazy, yeah? 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

0: 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And Notes obviously heard the song. The song was kind of good. So Notes bought the song and is performing the song. Do you get it? That's lit. 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But I'm like, guys, do you understand where we're going with this? 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Let's take a break. I'm going to give you Governor featuring Raja Wild. It's called Toll Music. You guys know I love this song. I got the UK segment coming up next also. So don't go nowhere, guys. It's the best station in the nation. 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

snakes are hissing, intuition, with my spin, diamonds hitting. If you want Birkin, baby, listen, start the sipping, stop the kissing. Can't believe I'm rich from prison, cut in jail, I just got nickings. I told Bia, you must be kidding. If you think it ain't in Britain, till we won't burst it. No. Huh. Mm.

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1: Yes, guys, that was one of my faves ever of all time, FKA Twigs and Shy Girl with Pappy Bones. Okay, before that, we had Bia Wayne. Bia?

of the show now. As you can hear, okay, we had FKA Twigs, we had Tion Wayne. Next up, we got a remix for you guys. It's Dollar with the Enemy remix, okay? And this one has got Takeover on it, okay? It's got, who else has it got on it? It's got...

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1: So, guys, what are we thinking about this AI situation? I mean, there's not much that we can do about it.

thing. Okay, let's just recap, guys. So there are 4 AI generated songs in the Reggae iTunes 100 chart right now. Okay, right now, today on the 19th of May 2026. Okay, I

world to surprise me, okay? For myself personally, in the good, in good ways, in amazing, beautiful, legendary ways. However, this AI thing is just like a little bit worrying, isn't it?

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Yeah, so a lady, a girl, somebody, I think it was a girl, she made a song using Notes' voice on AI. Okay, she wrote a song and then asked AI to sing it with Notes' voice, and they did it, and it sounds good. Notes bought the song and he's performing the song. Let's get into that. People are cussing.

my voice to sing this song. 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Time will tell. 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

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I mean,

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0: opinions and real music. Are we ever gonna play AI music on here? That's my answer to that. Big up yourself. 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Next up, I've got Vibes Cartel with Victory. Don't go nowhere.
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1: 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Keep it locked, you understand? 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
4: Guys, next up, I've got another very, very special song for you. I love that. This song. This is Swag Tag, Afrimeke. Big up, Swag Tag. Swag Tag! If you are listening, you are amazing. I love you so much. I have to give it to them today. 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

Yeah. Sometime in life, you know. 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
1: Guys, I've got like 4 minutes left, all right? So let's make this count. I got something
2: brand new.
1: I got something brand new for you. Okay, I know Massica moves on very quickly. He's always got a million songs that he wants us to hear. We love him. Massica, don't stop again because we love you. That draw line, those plaits. 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This is what I got for you today. 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

0: 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I'm just saying. Let's just give this one some airtime for today. It's Croydon FM. This one is Bosey by Massacre. 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

0: Guys, he said lavish living and he don't post it. 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
0: This one's called Bosey, guys. 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We're the best station in the nation and you're not getting these vibes anywhere else. You'll see me again next Tuesday, same place, same time, 4 till 6 p.m. I love you guys.

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0: subscribe to every Thursday from 3 to 5pm. 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

0: Good evening, people. Good evening, good evening, good evening, good evening. Happy Tuesday. How are we all doing? Have we had a good weekend? Did we have a good week since not hearing my voice for over a week? How's it been? Listen, this weather. This weather right now, I don't know. It's a bit bipolar at the moment, yeah? Because it's like, it was freezing cold last week. Still a bit cold right now. But then, but towards the end of this week, we're looking at 26 degrees. And also, yeah, bank holiday weekend, especially bank holiday Monday, is looking nice. Now, I'm not complaining, because obviously I love the sun. Love the sun. It's good for the soul. Good for the body, the mind, and soul. But I feel like this weather needs to make up its mind. Do you know what I mean? You need to make up your mind. We're in May, and the ending of May is officially summer, right? So all of this cold weather, yeah, it needs to stop now. We've had enough of it. We just want a bit of sunshine. We just want to be outside. We just want to be outside enjoying summer season, yeah? So I think everyone agrees with me. Sunshine just needs to be coming now, yeah? It just needs to come and it needs to stay, all right? So big up everybody, happy Tuesday. Big up Auntie Pauline. Hope you're good, Queen. Big up my god mummy. Hope you're good. Big up Keish. Big up Uncle Mick as well. Obviously, big up Mummy Truths. Because without Mummy Truths, there wouldn't be no mistruths. You know what I'm saying? There just wouldn't be no mistruths without Mummy Truths, yeah? Big up my cousin Keisha as well. Big up Amari. Big up Isaiah as well. So yes, it's May, you know. This month is flying by. Big up all my fellow teachers. We're nearly there, you know. We're nearly there. Summer holidays is fastly approaching. Also, half term is next week. Yes. And I think next week for half term it's going to be nice weather, so yeah. So parents, I know you're going to be like, oh my god, another week with the kids. It's your kids though. Get them outside, get them running up and down. There must be some lot of things that you can do with the kids. They always do some nice things in the theatres and stuff like that, outside the parks. Get them out, running around. Don't keep them indoors, because I love it when I hear parents, yeah, when they keep the kids indoors and they complain how much the kids eat. Trust me. You all know I'm a teacher by day, yeah? And some of these kids think I'm their mum. Because they always say, Miss, have you got any snacks? You got any this? You got any that? No, I'm not walking Sainsbury's. I'm not walking Waitrose. It's not that. So I feel ya. I feel ya. Listen. I want to big up everybody here that logged in last week, yeah, and we were talking about the age gaps between relationships. Obviously, I posted a couple videos. Obviously, that was live, discussing about the conversation. And the comments I got back is jokes. Is jokes. People commenting, like, saying, for real, though, like, how would be, like, good old Jamie Foxx, who's just about to have a new child, and the daddy races, how is that going to be? It will be a bit mad. We'll be a bit mad. But yeah, it's funny. I want to big up Dazzle, yeah? Dazzle said sports day would be unpredictable. We got Wiley Cat. 20 years, the whole adult time span. But yeah, I love the fact that Dazzle said about sports day would be unpredictable. So I thought, you know what? It's only right. Let me start the show with good old Jamie Foxx and the song Unpredictable. People, Mistress is in the building. Let everybody know Mistress is in the driver's seat, all right?
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Hey, listen. You can say what you want to say about Jamie Foxx, yeah? Regarding his lifestyle, but you can't deny his singing voice is talent, yeah?

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1: Yep, that's right, people. We are culture. We are Croydon FM. And it's Tuesday. And you're tuning to your girl, Miss Truth. And it's this week's edition of Tunes and Talks. And again, people, again, we are in another week of tube strikes. I want to big up my friend like Wiley Cat, yeah? Because he is a part of working for TFL. And he does a lot for them, you know, represent for the workers. I respect that highly. But I don't know about you people, but I've had enough of these TFL strikes. It's so frustrating where I have to drive from South to East London every day. Because obviously I work in East London. And the traffic just can be so

And it can literally get me mad as well. Because people just drive like they ain't got no common sense. I don't know about anybody else that's a fellow driver like me. But having to deal with that, because then now there's more cars on the road because there's no way of using TFL, it's just mad. Government, please, I beg, just give them what they want. Just give them what they want. And everybody's happy. Everybody's happy, including Miss Truce. Because all of these tube strikes, it's just mad. I know some people don't use TFL and they prefer their cars to be in their comfort. And I get it, yeah? I like driving, but no one have to drive from one end to London to the next. It's just jarring. It's just annoying. And I feel like just like different parts of London and people act differently because of the parts of London they're from, I feel you get a devil level parts of driving as well. So it's just mad. It's just mad. So I just, you know. Yeah. We just need to give them what they need, innit? Give them what they need. And we don't have to go through this all together. We don't have to do it. I was speaking to Mummy Tree. I was like, why couldn't they just do it when it was half term? And Mummy Tree said, they're not going to do that. Because everyone's going to be off. They're not going to be using it as much. So they're not going to cause a disruption. So they're not going to make their point. True. True, but it's just jarring. It's just jarring. But anyway, it is what it is, isn't it? Hopefully, I'm hoping this will be the last strike for this year at least. Because we know there's going to be more, innit? But at least let this just be the last one for the year, innit? Big up, Dons. Happy Tuesday. Hope you're good. Let me know what you're doing for bank holiday. What have you got plans? Big up Casey locked in as well. I hope you're good. I hope you're blessed. Big up to all the kids that are still doing their GCSEs. Big up all the year 11s around the country. Some schools already have made them go on study leave. Our school makes them stay until the end of this week. So, yeah. They do their little writing shirts and notes and stuff. It's really cute. Do you remember doing that? At the end of year 11. Get your t-shirt or your shirt or get it all signed and everything. What was funny, yeah, is that I remember a couple of my friends, they did theirs, yeah, and they done their whole shirts and they forgot they had to leave one shirt blank because you still needed it to go in to do their GCSEs. You're like, I didn't know though, like, I thought we were done, innit? Yeah, but you still got the exams, man. You gotta keep one shirt, innit? So yeah, I had to tell the students in year 11, listen, just keep one shirt, innit? The others, yeah, but at least keep one, innit? Keep one. But yeah, we got all the year 11s. We got all the X6s. Amari, I know you are smashing the exams. So now I know you're smashing it as well. So big up all the little year 6s. And the year 13s doing their A-levels as well, yeah? Not gonna lie. It's a bittersweet. More of a sweet though. Some of my year 13s, they got on my last nerves. Remember I said, yeah, some of them very entitled.
expecting things on their time. Not round here. Not round here. Yeah, but we got all the kids, man, doing their exams. It's all about you, man, so that you can enjoy your summer break before you go on to the next stage of education, yeah? So yes, people, it's Tuesday. It's your girl, Miss Truce. So let's play some more tunes. Remember I said Kalani has got a wicked album out. If you haven't heard it yet, make sure you go on into it. It's on all musical platforms, yeah? Check out that album. Check it out, man. So yeah, as I'm talking about Kalani, let me play a remix to her biggest track to date. But even though she's got some big tracks on her new album, but yeah, her biggest track, a remix of Folded.

0: 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Let's go!
1: Yeah, that's right, people. Just like what Shaybo said, you are locked into Croydon FM. To your girl, Miss Truce, because it's Tuesday, and it's Choose and Talks with her, alright? So, good evening to everyone that's just locked in. I hope you've had a good week, a blessed week so far. And it only gets better, because when you're locked into Croydon FM, it just makes your day, right? It just makes your day, right? So big up to everybody that's locked in. Big up to the Tuesday team, to Tashana, to QG, Nami Wams that's on after me. You know your Tuesday's lit round here, innit? But people, you know me. You know I like a story and sharing all of that. So I came across... So we all know that we're living in a very mad world right now, including driving. And you know what? Driving... If I was a younger person, I don't know if driving would be on the agenda. I'm not going to lie to you. Like I said before, TFL, we need you, you know. But just the cost of driving nowadays, it's madness. Cost of petrol, everything. But I came across this story, right? There's this young person. They said he paid £726 to skip the driving test waiting list. New laws means others won't be able to do that. And guess what? He's a Croydon guy as well. Imagine. He's a 21-year-old criminology student from Croydon and spent most of his savings, so he saved his money, £726, on free test slots. All bought through resellers who snapped up appointments to sell them on inflated prices. The actual cost takes a test is £62. New government rules now mean only a learner driver can book their own tests, part of a third-party operations using bots to hoover up thousands of slots. But it was too late for this particular person. I spent most of my savings, he tells, after passing in December on his third attempt. I felt like I was being scammed. Driver instructors say that the market trade has exploded as waiting times across the UK's have soared and thousands of learner drivers have struggled to get their driving test without a long wait. It's saying that the national average wait time for a practical driving test in April 2026, was 22.3 weeks. That is mad. Across the nation, Scotland's waitlist was 22.9 weeks. In England, it was 22.7 weeks. And Wales was slightly shorter at 17.3 weeks. The driver instructor encouraged the driver, the learner driver, to use a reseller to secure an earlier test date, reassuring him it was legitimate. The reseller logged in, Robert's details, bought the test, and the DVSA sent him a confirmation. Once the booking was confirmed, that's when he felt a bit of a relief. The expense, though, was crazy. Robert paid £242 for per test, plus £150 each time to use his instructor's car, bringing the cost to £1,176. A figure that does not include the cost of the lessons. That is crazy. Many people now messaging the same driver, telling them that they are being asked to pay £200, £250, £300 for a driving test. And sometimes it's unfortunately from their own instructor. People, what is going on? Like I said, yeah, I've been driving now, passed my test when I was, what, 22? 18 years, right? Yeah, 18 years. And I don't remember it being that mad expensive. I mean, at the time, you'd think it's expensive because I suppose it's in the time that you live in. But now? My gosh. And that's just to get your test, to pass it. Forget about insurance, because that is another mad thing. And then road tax and all of that, and then to run the car. But how much just to do a test? And there's a waiting list of 6 months and all of that? I'm not going to lie, you know. I feel it for these young people. Yes, you want to get on the road. You want to be independent. I appreciate that and I respect that fully, but it's got to make sense, you know. It's got to make sense. Yeah, we need to discuss this more in the second half. But people, we're getting ready for the ads breaks, yes? So whatever you do, do not touch this dial, okay? Make everybody know that Miss Truce is in the building and she's on the driver's seat, okay? So people, keep it locked right here, Croydon FM. I'll see you on the other side.

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1: 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Keep it locked right here.
2: Yeah, that's right. Good evening, people. Good evening. Happy Tuesday. If you're just locked in, you're tuning to your girl, Miss Tunes, right here. It's Tunes and Talks. And just before we went into ad break, I was talking to you about a driver who tried to pay a substantial amount of money to skip the waiting list. Didn't realise how long the waiting list is to get your driving test right now. It is mad. It's long to get the driving test, long to obviously get the license, to make sure you are licensed and you are legal to drive. And then when you drive, it's a madness anyway. It just seems a bit mad. But yeah, people, let me know your thoughts. Have you got any young people that are starting to drive, or anybody that's starting to want to learn how to drive? Because you can drive at any age, you know what I mean? What are their views? What are their thoughts? Because I think that is crazy. I did not know how long you had to wait just to get a driving test. I remember the theory test being a bit mad. Not going to lie. God knows what it's like now. God knows. Can you imagine if, like, for drivers that's been on the road for 10 plus years and they have to do, like, a review of or a checkup of theory, and they've had to add, like, all the new things like the ULEZ and the congestion that's added on, like, the Blackpool Tunnel and all that. Do you think experienced drivers would pass the test? I don't know, you know. And you have to test to see how many cameras, you know, they're like the roads that you can't go through, like when school entrances and stuff like that. There's certain times you can go through the roads and there's certain times you can't, or you get a ticket. Like, you have to know the exact time. And do you think experienced drivers would know all that theory? I'm not gonna lie, I don't know if I would pass. I really don't know. Not saying it should be a thing. Yeah, let's not speak that in existence, innit? Cause I don't think it'll go down well. Do you know what I mean? But people, you know how Miss Truce likes to do. Play a couple new songs to get people familiar of new music. Because you know what? There are some bangers out there. Some new music, you know, is a little bit question mark and all of that. But you know, I'm a big fan, a massive fan of Tyler. And she's got this new song with her and Zara Larsson saying she did it again. So people, let me know what you think of this one, all right?
0: This is Croydon 97.8 and 9.

getting, you know. I'm telling you, I'm waiting for her to come to London. I'm just waiting. I'm telling you, she's one of my favourite artists. I can't lie.

know when you hear a banger? You know when you hear a banger? You just gotta play it twice, innit? You're locked into your girl, Miss Truce. It's Tunes and Talks. And it's Croydon FM, man.

Hey, listen. I thought, let me try something. Let me try something. Remix to Be Honest with Englishman in New York. It sounds alright, innit? You know Miss Truth's like to just become creative online. Just see if it works, innit? Just do something different. Ain't nothing wrong with that.

0: This world is going mad. I never knew you had to wait 6 months. 6 months just to get a driving test. I feel it for these young people, you know. I really do feel it for these young people. But you know what? You know what? We just got to keep going. We just got to keep praying. We just got to keep positive that things will get better as it should do, you know? Because, boy, the way this world is going right now, it is absolutely mad ting. Yeah? But people, big up everybody that's locked in and around the capital, okay? People, just let you know, right? You cannot go anywhere on a Tuesday but listening to Croydon FM, all right? So, yeah, at this time, we're going to change up the vibes. You know, we like to change up the vibes and do a little bit of reggae and all them things there. And, you know, I can play for everybody, right? Because you know about the summer, everything, yeah? I love the summer because you got festivals coming up, parties that are coming up, yeah? And you get some wicked artists that will come to the country, come to London and do some good performances as well. Like this guy I saw last year or the year before. Listen, you see this guy right here? He is...
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0: You see this next artist when I saw him live in Brixton, the whole... country, the whole world, right? The whole world, and they saw it online. But when I saw him live, it was a madness. So let's change it up like this, Miss Choose. When I see this artist live,

No, people, I need to pull this up. You know why? I got to shout out Mama Lola, yeah? Happy birthday. Heavenly happy birthday to Mama Lola. When she was here, Capleton was one of her artists, you know? So Mama Lola, this is for you, you know?

0: listen, I'm going into Mummy Truths, you know. Mummy Truths, Mama Lola collection, you know.
1: Come along.
0: Good old Uncle Dennis Brown.
1: And I dig myself.
0: And big up Roger B, you know. I know this is his things as well, you know.

Hey, listen. It is Tuesday. And it's Tuesday Talks with your girl, Miss Tuesday, yeah? Right here in Croydon FM. But sometimes it's nice to have that Sunday feeling. And you hear someone drop tunes like this.

You see it on social media right now. Beres is the man, you know. Wait a minute. Everybody's doing some mixes like, what is your favourite Beres Hammond song? Can you do to stop a man from trying? It's hard, you know. I said I won't know now. He's got so much bangers. A man from trying. This is one of my favourites.

0: You listen, you know, I got to big up Iwain, yeah? This is one of my favourite, you know, when you're in the party and you hear these tunes and you sing out and enjoy yourself. But you know, Miss Truth likes to analyse a song and think, hold on a minute. It's about can't satisfy her. But there is times you can't satisfy him. There is times you have him and he's got whoever more than one. I'm not saying women don't cheat, but let's not say men are innocent as well, yeah? There should be a remix of Can't Satisfy Him. What do you think, peeps? Do you know when you listen to the lyrics and you deep it and you think, hold on a minute, why is it just women getting all the smoke? I don't know. What do you think? Am I reading too much into it? I just think there should be a remix. You never know. Miss Truth might just write a song and entitle it Can't Satisfy Him. And let's see what I get. You know I like a bit of drama, innit? Come on. But people, like I said, bless up everybody that tuned in and who tunes in every week to Tunes and Talks with your girl, Miss Truth. Each and every Tuesday between the hours of 6 p.m. to 8 p.m, all right? Up next is Nami Wams, so don't touch that dial, all right? And again, if you're not following me on the socials, make sure you do at Miss_Truth20. Keep up to date with where I'm going to be and also with my show every week as well. And if you're not following Croydon FM, make sure you follow Croydon FM on the socials, on the Insta, also on the Mixcloud as well, so you can kick back and listen back to all of your favourite presenters and DJs right here in Croydon FM, alright? So people, it's going to be sunny for the remainder of this week, yeah? And it's going to be beautiful over the bank holiday. So I hope you all have an enjoyable bank holiday weekend when it comes. Big up all my fellow teachers, because we'll be off for the week. And yeah, enjoy the half term, all right, people? So stay blessed. This is my final song. Until next week, people, keep it blessed, all right?
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15. On more internet only and a new mark. It's a very small one, yeah. You know the one you when you first start DJing with a laptop? That one from over 10 years ago. And we're here, 2FM Signals, DAB+. 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

And we're playing you some of the best music there is, yo. Featuring some of the newest artists. The people really from the underground, yo. Really making a different sound. And that's why tonight I'll be joined by Demo Soldier and Beauty Parlor, yo. I won't say too much. All I say is, everybody, if you know about footwork in London, you know about Demo Soldier, yo. And it's a very rare radio appearance for him and Beauty Parlor. And yeah, I hope you catch something that you enjoy. And yeah, this is what I think is next, man.

Yo, what's going on? This is TZ Ross.

This one, Sunny Boy Fitz, Talk To Me, who's actually, I think, embroiled in a very legitimate issue where basically Drake has stolen his music. So yeah, go check his Instagram if you really want to see it. I think the case is there. Same with the Ed Sheeran one, yeah. For that other artist who did Shape of You and didn't get a thing.

This one, a classic, the Foxtrot, but none other than Bok Bok, yeah. Bok Bok Bok, last weekend, DJ. And I might catch him again this weekend, yeah. Shout out DJ Swishy, yeah. I bet DJ Swishy as well. And I just think, oh man, cool guy. You know, you just see him, it's like, yeah, that's DJ Swisher, yes.

Just want to say shout out to all the SoundCloud listeners, yeah. Shout out everybody that's listening back. Shout out everybody that's listening live as well, yeah. Demo Soldier, Beauty Park.

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Demo Soldier, Beauty Parlor in the building right now, yeah? Interview coming up, potentially. If you guys got time, If not, they're taking over the airwaves between 97.8 and 99.4 FM. This is Korean FM, yeah? So shout out everybody locked. You're in for something special tonight, yeah?

I told you what my agenda was. Stop trying to mess up my schedule. I'm doing what you can't do. I've got my money that you haven't got yet. Don't touch me, you're stealing my money. I'm hitting back, so you miss banks. Please don't arrest me. If

0: Good evening, Croydon FM. We're joined tonight by two very, very special guests. Go by the name of Beauty Parlor and Demo Soldier. How you guys doing, man?
1: I'm feeling amazing, bro. How are you?
2: We're good.
0: I'm good as well, yeah.
1: Yeah?
0: Yeah, man.
1: Thank you for having us. It's a pleasure to be here, man.
0: Yeah, thank you. No, thank you for coming down. I feel like is this your first time on radio?
1: It's my first time on radio, yeah.
2: It's first time doing anything.
1: Well, it's my
0: really?
1: First time doing a set no on radio, sense. I did Warmth a few years ago.
0: Yeah.
1: That was it. Like, yeah, new to this, truly.
0: I guess, like, can you describe to me, like, how would you guys describe your music?
1: I'd say right now we're taking a lot of influence from Footwork and Step Team and just so many different goats from like electronic experimental music. Like,
0: yeah.
1: Whether it's Bjork or like whoever, like Demo, you know some people.
2: Yeah,
1: like,
2: I know some people. But we bring in a bit of grime, a bit of drill as well,
0: yeah,
2: into Footwork basically. So it's like a fusion of what's going on in America with like Username and that,
0: yeah,
2: new Footwork scene, but then we're bringing in some London sounds to it and outside of London as well.
0: Definitely. And I guess, like, what attracted you guys to like the Footwork sound, and what actually just inspired you guys to even just make music and that? Do you know what I mean?
1: I mean, when it comes to the Footwork sound, it was just very refreshing.
0: Yeah.
1: I think, I found, like, for example, I found like Username and Martian them like around 2023. And at that time, that shit just kind of like just blew me away, man. Like, I really loved how free it was. Like, there's no sense of like rules, really. And yeah, I don't know, that resonated with me. And like, yeah, I love it, man. Like, what about you?
2: Yeah, for me, it was because before Footwork, I was making like jungle and EDM and stuff with structure. And
0: yeah,
2: then I found Bangs and Works, which is like one of the original compilations with Rashad and DJ Trouble and all of these great Footwork artists. And I was listening to it and I was like, there's no rules. There's literally no rules in Footwork. You can spam samples, you can do whatever the hell you want with drums. And I was like, wow, this is really refreshing. Like,
0: yeah,
2: and really freeing. And so I just decided to give it a shot. And also listening to Username and seeing how it's bringing like IDM and lots of glitchy sounds into Footwork, I thought might as well kind of get involved before the scene is over, because I want to be a part of it.
0: Yeah, and I guess that's the thing, like with these, all of this music, it's like it's in person, but it's more so on the internet. I guess, like, how's that kind of like affected your relationship with the music? Do you know what I mean?
2: It's great for me because I've always been an anonymous artist, so
0: yeah,
2: I'm just happy to just make music, put it out, people can put it in their sets, you know. I'm happy with that. But, you know, what about you?
1: I'm very excited to get into like the physical space of it all. Like,
0: yeah,
1: I'm really excited to like host space where like this music can be enjoyed. Like, and I want to see this and feel this like off of the internet, really. Like, I want to feel this in person, like, and our music as well that we've been making.
0: I think it's really important, and I think it should be. And I think, to be honest, like, it's almost harder and harder for something new to find its place in the physical space. And I think it's very much happening with you guys' sounds. And it's like, it's cool to watch, you know. It's like, you hear it and you're like, no, I swear this should be. And then you start hearing it in the clubs, and then you end up performing there. So I feel like, it's a beautiful place that you guys are at right now. And on that note, like, talk to me about the music. Like, what's coming?
1: Oh man, so much. There's actually so much music, bro. We haven't actually announced it yet, but I guess we're announcing it now.
0: Live on FM. Why not?
1: Live on FM, bro.
0: Come on.
1: We got a collab tape dropping soon. I won't say a date, but we have a tape, and yeah, it's mad.
2: Yeah, it's mad.
0: Yeah,
2: yeah, it's mad. Should we say any features, or we keep that?
1: No. We'll keep
2: that. Keep that under wraps.
0: What's it about? What's the theme?
1: You know what?
0: Is that
1: we're
0: too
1: gonna,
0: much?
1: We're gonna, we're gonna show you. We're gonna show you some of it today.
0: Amazing. So, well, to be honest, we're kind of segueing decently well, and I would say, do you guys have any shouts? Because I feel like the next hour, you guys just taking over the airways. There won't be that much chit-chat. It's just going to be music, straight music. So, like, do you want to do your shouts now or, like, say hi to anyone, bye to anyone?
2: Shout out Lucas if you're listening to this. shout out my dad.
0: Shout out
1: to my mum. Shout out to Levi. Shout out to Ayrton. Can't believe he's leaving us.
0: Really?
1: Yeah, bro. Well, I mean, I don't know.
0: What do you mean?
2: He tweeted retire.
0: He's just saying that.
2: You never know.
0: Yeah.
1: I mean, it's been a thing for a sec, and I've been trying to get him to, like, you know, I don't know. But anyways, I hope that he sees the love and, you know, rejoins us sometime soon. But anyways, yeah, man. Shout out A. Happy birthday, Gina. Free Palestine.
2: Oh yeah,
0: 100%. All right, man. Next hour two, you're gonna go into ad break, and then boom, you guys are taking over the airwaves. So make sure you keep it locked. 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
1: Right, you're listening to Demo Soldier and Beauty Parlor in the mix. So we're starting off 20 minutes Beauty Parlor, 20 minutes Demo Soldier, and then in the mix with the two at the end. Just a little warning, there may be some strong language, and I'm playing the jingle, and you've been warned.
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0: 난 상관없어.
1: Nice enough. See, say you're nice enough. Jesus Christ enough. Mike, I'm fresh enough. Mike, I'm west. Easy for me, no less than I want. No less than I need, indeed. It's you, and I feel so free when I'm. Nice enough. Nice enough.

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1: Rail Link HS2 could cost almost £103 billion. That's double what was originally budgeted, and the government's been forced to reconfigure the project. Trains will now run slower, and it won't be open until at least 2039, 6 years late. Transport Secretary Heidi Alexander says pulling the plug is not an option.
2: It could cost almost as much to cancel the line as it would to finish it, while delivering none of the benefits. With half-finished structures strewn across the English countryside, a relic to what could have been.
1: Surrey Police says it's investigating two separate historic allegations of child sexual abuse. It follows the release in the United States of files relating to the convicted paedophile Jeffrey Epstein. Police are urging former contestants on Married at First Sight UK to contact them if they've been the victim of a sexual assault. A number of former contributors claimed on an episode of documentary Panorama they were raped or sexually assaulted while taking part in the programme. Channel 4 has pulled all episodes of the UK series, and its chief executive Priya Dogra says a full investigation is underway.
3: I've seen the accounts of the women present in the Panorama programme, and their distress is obvious. I have huge sympathy for them. The welfare of our contributors is always of paramount importance. As the new CEO of Channel 4, I thought it was right to look again at our handling at the time.
1: UK supermarkets are being urged by the government to limit food prices. It's understood the Treasury has asked retailers to freeze price rises on certain products such as eggs, bread and milk. Southampton have been thrown out of the playoffs after admitting they spied on three clubs in the Championship season. Middlesbrough, who were beaten by the Saints in the semi-final, have been reinstated and will now play Hull City at Wembley for a place in the Premier League. And Emma Willis, Josh Widdicombe and Johannes Raderby will host the next series of Strictly Come Dancing. That's the latest from Radio News Hub. I'm David Hall.
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1: 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You mean? 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
2: 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We're not going nowhere. Whenever they are late, we are always there soon. Thank you, Jaya Rice, cry down in all the morning. Oh, yes, you keep us sheltered like a awning. Out there.
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blood. See what, yeah? 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Levels are very high.

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Blood, the levels are very...

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1: Yo, it's MC Bushwackala Kala. 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

Sent her in an Uber from a distance. Now she addicted, she'll know what this got her in a way, now she moving vindictive. Yo, she broke my heart, I can never fix it. 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

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Yeah.

0: Pereira's Classics is your go-to show for a weekly hit of the best hip-hop, R&B and slow jams of yesteryear. I'll be bringing you timeless hits to vibe to every Thursday from 3 to 5pm. But you see me, I like to do things differently and play you some tunes you may have even forgotten about. Sure, we'll throw in the classics you love, but expect to hear those underrated bangers of the past that you just won't hear anywhere else. Good vibes, throwback anthems, and laid-back chatter that will make your Thursday feel like a Friday. Be sure to join me, Carrera Chanel, right here on Croydon FM. You won't want to miss it.
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0: the weather cold, the weather so chill, chilly, willy, penguin feather road. 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Another second gone. 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Now you melatonin, but you acting young.
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Go to my yard.